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0: You ready?
4: Well, she's just ready. She's just ready.
5: I just came back with my coffee.
4: Yeah.
5: I knew.
4: I didn't know how far away you were, but she's ready.
5: I'm here. And today is World Teachers Day. So a big shout out to all the teachers out there who somehow managed to educate, encourage, entertain, and keep a room full of kids vaguely under control. And I know that they'll be absolutely loving the fact it's school holidays right now, because we celebrate World Teacher Day on the 30th of October, because World Teacher Day on the 5th is usually in school holidays.
4: Gotcha.
5: So the celebration happens for our Aussie teachers on the 30th, but globally it's marked today. But here in Australia, obviously, we celebrate it a bit later. Think about how many people a teacher influences over their career. They're not just teaching maths or English or science. They're often the person who notices when a kid is struggling, gives them confidence.

0: he wore a cardi. Everyone thought he was really cool because he was kind of a bit like hip before hipsters were around.
1: Right.
0: And I was always a bit of a B grader or a C grader in science. And he goes, you're really good at this. It was biology. And I got an A plus.
1: There you go.
0: Because he encouraged me.
1: Yes.
0: So I think teachers really do have a lot of influence over a child. They can be very impactful in a very positive way. But
1: yep.
0: also if some teachers are grumpy and,
1: yep.
0: you know, that can
1: it
0: impact
1: can have an
0: a child as
1: effect.
0: Well.
1: Exactly.
0: So anyway, we want to honour teachers. Thank you for everything you do. You're absolute legends. And we appreciate looking after our kids while they're under your care. Thank you. Happy World Teachers Day. And yay for school holidays. Enjoy. That's my random facts here on The Wave.

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9: 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Hi, I'm Anique Whelan. A house in Waikiki has been damaged by fire for the second time in 6 months. Police are hunting a driver following a pursuit in Rivervale yesterday. WA's great white shark population has been dramatically underestimated for decades, and Eagles have won their first AFLW Western Derby after a 12-point victory over Fremantle. For the latest local news and sport, head to our website with Gunners and Ali for breakfast, 91.7 The Wave.

0: 91.7 The Wave. Good morning, Gunners and Ali, and it's Tim Finn. A fraction too much friction. News at 8.30 right now. Let's play Quizmaster The Wave. Good morning.
1: Yeah, morning.
2: Hello, good morning. Who's this?
0: Sounds like Michael.
1: Michael again.
2: Oh, Michael. Oh, my gosh. You were number one last week, weren't you?
1: Hey, I've been in the draw, but I've not won.
2: You haven't won yet.
0: Okay, Michael, who do you want as your quizmaster today, me or Ali?
1: Ali.
2: You want me?
0: Okay.
2: Go. All right, here comes your question. Which band released the track Zombie in 1994?
1: Ooh, good job, I'm Irish, eh? That's the Cranberries.
0: Yes. Well done, Michael. Well done. That was a good get.
2: That was amazing. One of my favourite songs ever. And that has secured you a spot on our standby list. I'm praying for you with this bingo ball machine this week, Michael.
1: Well, if I win it this week, I'll be going to that music festival that's on at the Rainbow Saturday.
2: Ah, brilliant, brilliant. Well, fingers crossed for you.
1: All right, cheers. See ya.

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2: On the Cronulla Freeway, it's busy northbound Ankerton Road to Rowley Road and at Canning Highway. In the Rockingham area, it's looking a bit busy at the moment on Ennis Avenue around Dixon Road and also Dixon Road at Mandurah Road. And a crash on Mundijong Road after Collegia Road as you head towards the freeway. Traffic is queuing back towards Miller Road. Some delays on Madjigal Drive southbound at Mandurah Road. Also on Mandurah Road at Gordon Road, Allnut Street and Pinjarra Road. Pinjarra Road around Lakes Road, Greenfields. Spot anything, call 9581 117. 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
3: Hello, I'm Anique Whelan. A Waikiki home has been badly damaged by fire for the second time in 6 months. Emergency services were called to the property on Burnside Way around 10 o'clock last night. It's understood the same house was damaged in a non-suspicious fire back in March. There are no reports of any injuries, and police have confirmed it was linked to a mental health-related incident. Meantime, police are looking into a car fire in Lakelands this morning. The vehicle burst into flames around 5 a.m. on the Manjagordup Drive entry to the Kwinana Freeway southbound. Police say the car had been at the location for several days and there was no driver at the scene. The cause is currently undetermined. A driver is on the run following a police pursuit in Rivervale. A blue Ford Falcon was stolen from a hotel on the Great Eastern Highway around 11 o'clock yesterday morning before the owner of the vehicle spotted the car on Nanine Place. Officers attempted to stop the Falcon, but the driver sped off. The chase was aborted due to public safety concerns, and police are now asking anyone who sees the vehicle to get in contact with Crime Stoppers. And the state's former chief fisheries scientist believes the great white shark population has been dramatically underestimated for decades. Jim Penn estimates there could be about 10,000 great white sharks swimming off the WA coast, with the government tagging just 171. WA hasn't had an official shark count in 8 years, and Mr. Penn is calling for an independent reassessment of the population to ensure mitigation strategies are based on accurate data.
4: The numbers of sharks tagged is about 2% of the population at best. Now, if that's the case, then looking at the shark website, Smart Shark, and thinking that you're safe because there's no sharks on the website in your area is just a nonsense.
3: That audio on 7. 3 people have died in separate shark attacks in WA just this year alone.
0: Buying, selling or leasing? Trust the unmatched expertise of the number one office in Western Australia for 13 consecutive years. Harcourts Mandurah.
3: To sport, and the AFL trade period is underway. There's talks Melbourne's Jack Viney could be making a move to the West Coast Eagles, while Jesse Hogan is set to shift from GWS to Collingwood. And not a good start for our local cricketers in round one of the WA Premier Cricket season. Rockingham Mandurah going down to Claremont Nedlands at Lark Hill at the weekend. The visitors won the toss and elected to bat first, reaching 6 for 225 in their 50 overs. The Mariners struggled to chase them down, all out for 119. And that's the latest news and sport.
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1: Wave weather.
3: Good morning. Partly cloudy today. Some light winds. Perfect spring day. 21 the top expected for Mandurah, Rockingham and Bunbury today. 22 for Pinjarra and 23 degrees for Perth. Looking mostly sunny again tomorrow, some light winds, top of 22. Partly cloudy, medium chance of a late shower on Wednesday with 21 and then more showers on Thursday.
7: Right now, 18 degrees in Perth, Rockingham and Bunbury. It's 19 in Pinjarra and Mandurah.
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1: It's Monday, the 5th of October. Let's find out what happened on this day.
2: This guy's an absolute legend. He's the US guitarist and vocalist with a band, the Steve Miller Band. His name, Steve Miller. He named it after himself. Today, Steve is 83.
1: Another lead vocalist with UK glam rock band The Sweet, Brian Connolly, was born in Scotland today, but we lost him at 51 in 1997.
2: Talking about rock vocalists, Brian Johnson from AC/DC, born on this day in England in 1947. Today, the legend is 79.
1: Another legend, Australian news journalist and reader Jim Whaley, he's 78 today.
2: I think you'll find it's pronounced Jim Whaley. Bob Geldof, the Irish singer-songwriter and political activist. Today, Bob, he's 75.
1: Australian musician and radio presenter Annie was on Hey Hey It's Saturday for many years. Wilbur Wilde is 71. He can play a mean sax.
2: He can play a kind sax too. Sorry, bad joke.
1: Didn't he?
2: Guy Pearce, the English-born Australian actor. I didn't know he was born in England.
1: Well, now you do.
2: Today, Guy, he's 59.
1: Someone else born in England was Kate Winslet, one of my faves. She's 51 today.
2: Well known for his role of Facebook founder Mark Zuckerberg, Jesse Eisenberg. Today, he's 43.
1: And the husband of Taylor Swift, Travis Kelce, the US footballer, is 37 today.
2: Cecil B. DeMille's The Ten Commandments. The movie was released on this day in 1956.
1: In 1962, the Beatles' first single was released in England. Here's a taste.

0: Great song.
1: So good.
0: From the Beatles' first single to the first James Bond movie starring Sean Connery, Dr. No opened on this day in 1962.
1: In 2001, sad for Savage Garden, Darren Hayes announced the breakup of the band.
0: And we lost a tech pioneer and visionary today. Steve Jobs, the CEO and co-founder of Apple Computers, passed away at the age of 56 in 2011.
1: And that's just a few things that happened on this day for Monday, the 5th of October.

0: 91.7 The Wave. Good morning, Gunners and Alley. Maroon 5, Harder to Breathe. It ran about 8:45. Now it's back again for another year. It's the Mandra Boat Caravan four-wheel driving camping show rolling into Rushton Park this coming Friday for three big days. And you'll find something for everyone, from kids' activities and family entertainment to food, drinks and plenty of live demos.
1: Yeah, plus explore hundreds of exhibitors and check out the latest caravans, campers, trailers and four-wheel drive gear and snap up those unbeatable show day bargains. And don't forget, The Wave will be right in the middle of it all, live on Saturday. Darryl will be there, so go say hi. And you can join the Wave Runners for games, prizes and giveaways. And if you want to be there, Gunners, what do you have to do?
0: Just call us. That's just all you have to do. 958-11-917. Good luck in getting through. Mon with local news headlines for shortly. Kate Sobrano's next.
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6: 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Hi, I'm Annie Quillen. Emergency crews have extinguished a car fire near the Kwinana Freeway in Lakelands this morning. A driver is on the run following a police pursuit in Rivervale. There are more great white sharks off the WA coast than we think, according to the state's former chief fisheries scientist, and not a good start for our local cricketers in round one of the WA Premier Cricket season. For the latest local news and sport, head to our website with Gunners and Ali for breakfast. 91.7 The Wave.

0: 7 The Wave. Good morning. It's Gunners and Howley for breakfast. Thanks to Summit Realty, your local property specialist. And it's Kate Sobrano, Pash, as we get closer to 9 o'clock. Our no-repeat workday about to kick off. But right now, we've got some tickets to give away to the Mandurah Boat Caravan four-wheel drive and camping show. The Wave, good morning.
1: Good morning, Gunners.
0: Hi, who's this?
1: Stuart.
0: Hey, Stuart, how you doing, buddy?
1: All great, mate. How are you?
0: Very well, thanks.
2: Stuart, we have a question for you.
1: Yes, Ali, go for it.
2: Do you want to go to the Mandurah Boat Caravan four-wheel drive and camping show?
1: Well, my family would love to.
0: Well, in that case, you are.
1: Yeah. Oh, you're beauty.
2: Double pass coming your way. Congrats.
1: Thank you very much, Ali and Gunners.
0: What are you looking forward to seeing the most?
1: Just about anything that's there, mate.
0: Jane.
2: Beautiful.
0: So you haven't got your eyes set on a particular caravan or a camper or?
1: No, not really, mate. Just a great day out and just see what's available.
0: Yeah, fair enough.
2: Love
0: fair
2: it.
0: Enough. Well, enjoy the show on us.
1: Thank you very much, mate. Thank you, team.
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2: Hi there, it's Damien Carbon. The WA shark debate is starting to rear its head again, with fisheries experts calling for a return to culling. 171 great whites are currently tagged off our coast, but Dr. Jim Penn says there's as many as 10,000 out there.
3: Looking at the shark website, Smart Shark, and thinking that you're safe because there's no sharks on the website in your area is just a nonsense.
2: Sam Wood and his wife have broken their silence this morning after the reality TV star was charged with domestic violence offences. Police called to a Noosa address on Saturday night, the couple saying they're cooperating with authorities. Wood is facing court this morning. And taxpayers could be footing the bill for a new coal-fired power station under a plan from One Nation.
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2: Former Fremantle Docker Jesse Hogan has just landed at Collingwood as the AFL trade period gets underway today. The GWS Giants will get pick 75 in return for the West Aussie forward. Hawthorn will try to get Zach Merritt out of Essendon today. Zach Butters is expected to land at the Western Bulldogs, while Melbourne's Jack Viney needs to choose between the West Coast Eagles and Essendon. And Alex de Minaur has fought back from a set down to book a semi-final spot at the China Open.
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9: Good morning. Partly cloudy today. Light winds and a top of 23 for Perth, 22 for Pinjarrah and 21 for Mandurah, Rockingham and Bunbury. Mostly sunny tomorrow, light winds 22, partly cloudy Wednesday, medium chance of showers, they're expected in the afternoon, and then cloudy on Thursday, very high chance of showers and a top of 19.
10: It's 19 right now in Rockingham, Bunbury and Perth, and 18 in Pinjarrah and Mandurah.
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0: 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Good morning. It's Gunners and Annie for breakfast and our No Repeat Workday. Anastasia, One Day in Your Life. Madonna, a few others in there as well. Now, we're talking pie shortly, Annie.
1: Yes, we are. The Miami Bakehouse Wave Pie Run. We're going to be announcing a winner on Wednesday, so we'll let you know how you can win.
0: BGs and Blur coming up. This is Robert Palmer.

0: 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Now pies, we love giving away pies, especially quality pies, and we do that via Miami Bakehouse.
1: Yes, we do. The Miami Bakehouse Wave Pie Run is back this week. 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
0: How many pies, Annie?
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0: Nice. 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

0: 91.7, The Wave. Good morning, Gunners and Annie in 5. Phil Oakey and Giorgio Moroder before that, together in Electric Dreams. As we get closer to 10 o'clock, another quick reminder, don't forget to register for the Miami Bakehouse Wave Pie Run. We're announcing the winner on Wednesday, so register today.
1: Yep, absolutely. Gavin Miller joins you from 10. We're out of here, and I'm sure all the shenanigans are back again tomorrow when we're on air.
0: Have yourselves a great day. We'll catch you then.
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1: Hi there, it's Amanda Myler with your news update. Let's go! And it is party time for the Sydney Roosters. Fans have spent this morning at Moore Park celebrating the club's men's and women's premiership victories. Meantime, Newcastle is vowing to return stronger. Supporters are at McDonald Jones Stadium now to rally behind their boys after last night's heartbreaking one-point loss. A bail hearing is set for Thursday for former Bachelor contestant and fitness guru Sam Wood. He's been remanded in custody following domestic violence charges stemming from an alleged incident in Queensland. The 46-year-old and his family have issued a statement saying they are cooperating with authorities. For support, contact 1-800-RESPECT. And Prime Minister Anthony Albanese has jetted off today for major international climate talks. He is on his way to Fiji for a summit focused on the impacts of climate change.
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1: The Sydney Swans say they expect all five suspended players to be at the club next season. Sydney List boss Chris King confirming they are all contracted and required. The AFL trade period is, of course, underway, and Jesse Hogan's the first name in the mix. Collingwood's to send GWS pick number 75 for a two-year deal on Hogan in a trade that has been agreed to and will be lodged today, while Scott Pendlebury's move to Gold Coast is agreed to. The Pies have pick number 65 for the champion. And Archie Perkins has agreed to a one-year extension with Essendon.
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6: Wave weather.
7: Good morning. Partly cloudy today, top of 21. Tonight down to 12. Tomorrow, mostly sunny and a top of 22.
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0: 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Hello, this is Gavin Miller. And this week, would you believe, marks the sixth anniversary of the passing of Eddie Van Halen. Here he is talking about being imitated.
1: You know, it at first kind of pissed me off. Then I started thinking, oh, God, what did I start? You know? But then, you know, my brother and my father both told me, hey, you know, imitation is the biggest form of flattery. So I just let it go at that, you know. Because with me, it was just the way I played, you know. It wasn't like I was copying anyone.
0: The late, great Eddie Van Halen. Here he is with Van Halen doing Jump on the Wave. Good morning.

0: Kelly Clarkson on The Wave. Good morning. This is Gavin Miller. How about some Hoodoo Gurus next? And if you go to 917thewave.com.au, it's worth bookmarking, I think, that website because, well, you can win things constantly and find out what's going on around the place with The Wave Switch. Just follow the links at the What's On section. Stuff like this. Tomorrow at the Mandurah Library, by the way, if you need the address, 331 Pinjarra Road. 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One-on-one technology help. So whatever it is that you need to do, maybe, for example, you want to attach some pictures and send them to some loved ones and you don't know how to do that. That's a good example of something that you will find life gets better when you figure out how to do it. So there's no shame in not knowing any of this stuff. But if you need help with any of your devices, you can get it for free tomorrow. That is an awesome service. Good on the people at the Mandurah Library for doing that. Yeah, one-on-one technology help tomorrow between 11 and 11.45. And The Wave Switch, thanks to Harvey Norman Carpets and Flooring Mandurah, 9 Gordon Road, free measure and quote on carpets, rugs, waterproof hybrid flooring and timber.
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1: Hi there, it's Amanda Myler with your news update. Roosters fans from all corners of the country have converged to celebrate their premiership winning NRL and NRLW sides. Coach Trent Robertson joining its team on stage at Sydney Small Park.
2: You have a dream about trying to win a premiership, but you're not sure if it's going to come off. But it's a sort of tribute to their connection as well. This year they've been really close inside the four walls.
1: Audio thanks to Fox Sports, while thousands of proud Knight fans are right now commiserating with their Newcastle players at Hunter Stadium. A bail hearing is set for Thursday for former Bachelor contestant and fitness guru Sam Wood. He's been remanded in custody following domestic violence charges stemming from an alleged incident in Queensland. The 46-year-old and his family have issued a statement saying they are cooperating with authorities. For support, contact 1-800-RESPECT. And Barnaby Joyce denies a conflict of interest between One Nation and mining billionaire Gina Rinehart. Following revelations, Rinehart purchased a new Brisbane office for the party. The One Nation MP says they will be paying market rate to rent the space.
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1: Sydney shut down speculation of a player exodus, insisting all five players suspended over behavioural breaches will return next season. Nick Blakey, Isaac Heaney and Chad Warner are among those expected back. Meantime, the Essendon list manager says multiple clubs are interested in Bombers star Zach Merritt. That includes Hawthorn. It's renewed its interest after the two clubs failed to strike a deal during last year's trade period window. And the Bombers have pulled out of the race for Jack Viney, which opens the door for the midfielder to join West Coast.
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7: So a top of 21 today, tonight down to 12, tomorrow mostly sunny and 22, Wednesday partly cloudy and a top of 20.
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Dave Winwood, Higher Love on the way. Good morning, this is Gavin Miller. Hey, later this week, we're sending the pies back out, the Miami Bakehouse Wave Pie Run. 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Gunners and Alley will pick a workplace on Wednesday, and then Friday lunchtime, the Miami Bakehouse van and the Wave Street team could show up with lunch for you and your workmates. 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While you're doing that, Time Bandits, only shooting love on the wave. Good morning.

0: 91.7 The Wave, broadcasting live, by the way, on Saturday. 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
3: Ed Sheeran has found himself an opening act after his US tour was left without support acts following that Macklemore drama. You know how that went down. Mm-hmm. Now, Isaac Slade, the former frontman of The Fray, he joined Ed's show in Atlanta, performing two of the band's biggest hits, How to Save a Life and You Found Me. The Fray were actually a big influence on Ed when he was starting out, so it was a pretty special full circle moment. Let's hope Ed's tour dramas settle down and he can get on doing what he does best, which is playing music. Are you a fan of Saturday Night Live, Gunners?
4: Not really.
3: When you watch it, though, do you enjoy it?
4: No, because I don't usually watch it.
3: Well, Dakota Johnson was back hosting Saturday Night Live on Saturday, funnily enough, and a new bestie, Taylor Swift, crashed her opening monologue, joking about Dakota's dating history and calling herself her literal therapist.
5: I'm not your therapist, actually. You just show up once a week at my house with an empty bottle of wine and ask if I want some.
6: Yeah, well, I have manners.
5: And then you flop on my couch and overshare, and every so often I just say, damn, that's crazy.
6: Is that not a therapist?
5: And then I go, well, you know, oh, it's getting late, I should probably go to bed. And then you say,
6: sleepover, yay!
5: And then I give you a Pedialyte and my security drives you home.
3: Imagine just being able to rock up to Taylor Swift's house. That's cool.
4: I wonder what Travis thinks about that.
3: Could they possibly squeeze any more mileage out of the Fast and the Furious franchise?
4: Oh, no, not another one.
3: Yep. Peacock has officially greenlit the first live-action Fast and Furious TV series.
4: Oh, God. Here we
3: set
4: go.
3: To premiere in 2028. Now, Vin Diesel, of course, is on board as an executive producer.
4: Here we go to the opening of an envelope, that guy.
3: And he says fans want more of these characters and their family, although I'm not sure anyone was asking for that.
4: No.
3: The new series will arrive around the same time as the final movie, Fast Forever, which is nice for him because that was done and now he gets his series, which hits cinemas in March in 2028. So just when you thought the franchise was finally putting the brakes on, apparently it's changing gears.
4: Just give it away.
3: I know. Gunners, Arnold Schwarzenegger is back.
4: As the Terminator?
3: No, as Santa Claus.
4: Oh.
3: He's swapping his action hero gear for the big red suit in a new Christmas movie called The Man with the Bag. He plays Santa, whose magic sack is stolen, forcing him to team up with Reacher star Alan Ritchson to get it back. It's coming to Prime Videos this Christmas.
7: Do I know you?
8: Chris Kindle, Rhinosman, Christmas man. Brrr. That's what the dogs call me. My bag was stolen by a very naughty elf. I'm Santa Claus. I'm back!
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0: Feel Good Variety, 91.7 The Wave, George Michael's Amazing, and some amazing musical treats coming up as part of the Midday Mixtape. That's what we do at midday every weekday. Songs to eat your lunch by. The Jackson 5 doing some blame storming. Oh, is it sunshine? Is it moonlight? Is it good times? Let's just blame it on the boogie. The former lead singer of Kaja Gugu and a song that's had a resurgence several times. Most recently, that show where there's a bunch of 30-year-olds running around on bicycles. Stranger Things got very odd in the last seasons. I stopped watching, to be honest. Anyway, yeah, Lip Sync, great name for a band. And Ice House, an absolutely rocking song with a false end that makes people like me freak out. Because people, what I do for a living, you got that gap at the end of the song. You'll hear it when it comes up. So Ivor Davies goes, I've had a little accident, and then nothing for a couple of seconds. And then he mumbles, nothing too serious. And that bit in the middle just freaks me out because it feels like dead air, which is where there's nothing. When you're a professional broadcaster, you don't have dead air. Now, speaking of professional broadcasters, we have one of those coming in from Two.
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1: Hello, I'm Anique Whelan. Firefighters have turned out to a second fire at a property in Waikiki in the space of just 6 months. The blaze broke out in a tin shed at the back of the property on Burnside Way around 9:30 last night. The neighbouring fence was also damaged. Police say they're treating the fire as a mental health-related incident. The house was badly damaged by a fire back in March this year. The cause of that blaze was deemed non-suspicious. Meantime, fire crews have extinguished a car fire that was causing traffic delays in Lakelands this morning. The vehicle burst into flames around 5 a.m. on the Manjigordup Drive entry to the Kwinana Freeway southbound. Police say the car had been at the location for several days and there was no driver at the scene. The cause is currently undetermined. Police are still hunting a driver following a pursuit in Rivervale yesterday. A blue Ford Falcon was stolen from a hotel on Great Eastern Highway around 11 a.m. before the owner of the vehicle spotted the car on Nanine Place. Officers attempted to stop the Falcon, but the driver sped off. The chase was aborted due to public safety concerns, and police are now asking anyone who sees the vehicle to get in contact with Crime Stoppers. And WA's great white shark population has been dramatically underestimated for decades, according to the state's former chief fisheries scientist. Jim Penn estimates there could be about 10,000 great whites swimming off the WA coast, with the government tagging just 171. WA hasn't had an official shark count in 8 years, and Mr. Penn is calling for an independent reassessment of the population to ensure mitigation strategies are based on accurate data. Speaking on Nine, Mr. Penn says 3 people killed by sharks this year alone is concerning.
2: Just standing around and saying this is terrible, it's the shark's own environment. Well, it is, but we enjoy it too. And the idea that it's simply you have to live with people being killed on a regular basis doesn't cut it.
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1: To sport, and Dockers assistant coach Jamie Graham is set to be unveiled as North Melbourne's coach this week. Seven News is reporting the Kangaroos have settled on Graham as the club's preferred candidate to take over from Alistair Clarkson. The 43-year-old began coaching in 2012 and has held roles at St Kilda, West Coast and Freo. He also played 37 games for the Eagles. And the Western Bulldogs have emerged as the most likely home for Fremantle's Nathan O'Driscoll after he requested a trade last week. O'Driscoll has turned down a contract to remain at the Dockers and is exploring his options after 55 games in 6 seasons. The 24-year-old was dropped in the wake of Fremantle's qualifying finals defeat to Hawthorn, and he played in Peel Thunder's second premiership in 3 seasons. And that's the latest news and sport.
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10: 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Tomorrow, mostly sunny and 22.
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0: the Midday Mixtape on the Wave. Hello, this is Gavin Miller. Have a listen to this. Michael Jackson talking about his dad, who obviously he was still pretty damn scared of. I mean, really, listen to this.
1: Strong parents are, I think, are very important, especially in our situation. If he hit me, I would hit him back, which was terrible. And they would, I would run.

0: run around the house and hide and all that stuff. But I would really get it more than anybody.
1: Do you think your father was too strict?
0: Yes. No, he's going to kill me.
1: He's going to get you still worried about that at your age? Well, he feels that he was strict.
0: I'm glad he said it. Now I'll say it, yes. Did he?
2: Interesting, right? Here are the Jackson 5. Blame it on the boogie on the midday mixtape here at The Wave.

But when his drinking and lusting and his hunger for power became known to more and more people, the demands to do something about this

0: The Midday Mixtape on the way. Backman Turner Overdrive, and you ain't seen nothing yet. The incredible Alison Moyet next. And if you love your Britpop, you're going to love Saturday at the Ravo. Soho Social. 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

0: That is Lip Sync on the Midday Mixtape here at The Wave. Yeah, it's your lunchtime soundtrack. We do it every weekday at midday. And yeah, Lip Sync with Funky Town. Here's a little known fact about Funky Town. The postcode of Funky Town, 6210. Another little known fact is that I like to make stuff up on the radio sometimes. So sometimes I give actual musical facts, sometimes I make stuff up. And part of the fun is working out what's what. Good luck with that. Anyway, I'm here until 2, and then after 2, you know who.
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2: Hi there, it's Amanda Myler with your news update. Footy fans continue to celebrate or commiserate following a big 24 hours of grand final action. Roosters NRL and NRLW players are celebrating in the eastern suburbs after being presented to the crowd today at the SCG. Daly Cherry Evans, one of many, making the most of the premiership victory.
3: Thank you very much for everyone supporting tonight. I really appreciate it. We'll see you in the Club Valley soon.
2: Meantime, thousands of Knights fans have turned out to welcome their team back to Newcastle. In other news today, former Bachelor contestant and fitness guru Sam Wood will face a bail hearing on Thursday. He's been remanded in custody following domestic violence charges stemming from an alleged incident in Queensland. Climate Change Minister Chris Bowen and Prime Minister Anthony Albanese are in Fiji for Australian-organised climate talks. And Barnaby Joyce denies a conflict of interest after billionaire Gina Rinehart bought a Brisbane office for One Nation's new headquarters. The One Nation MP says they will be paying market rate to rent the space.
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2: North Melbourne is expected to unveil Jamie Graham as its next head coach, according to the latest reports. The 43-year-old was an assistant coach at Frio this year. His appointment could come as early as this week. Meantime, the Sydney Swans say they expect all five suspended players to be at the club next season. Sydney List boss Chris Keane confirming they are all contracted and required. The Essendon List manager says multiple clubs are interested in Zach Merritt, and the Bombers have pulled out of the race for Jack Viney, which opens the door up for the midfielder to join West Coast.
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3: Wave weather.
4: Some sunny weather coming up. More sunshine today, down to 12 tonight. Tomorrow, top of 22 and sunny. Partly cloudy and 20 on Wednesday. Bit of rain on Thursday.
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0: Feel Good Variety, 91.7 The Wave, Deborah Harry's I Want That Man, some David Bowie in a few minutes. 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
1: Just on a personal kind of level, like, who do you feel, like, responsible to? Is it, like, you know, yourself and your friends or your partner or the whole band or the record company or, you know, the whole of your audience? Or...
2: All those people and more, you know. Mm. You really do start to get an overwhelming feeling of responsibility after a while. Of now we do, but there's certain types of responsibility. Some are a cold, hard, factual one, and some are emotional, to the audience and to friends and all these people that work with us on a creative basis. It's fairly emotional. It's fairly give and take. There's a respect going on. With a record company, I don't know. We own everything, so we don't have people standing around us with the big fat cigars going, "Hey guys, this better be a hit." We really take all responsibility for whatever we do on a creative level.
0: That is good to hear his speaking voice, isn't it? Yeah, Michael Hutchins there. Here he is with INXS doing Suicide Block.

0: 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And if you didn't win them with Gunners and Alley this morning, try winning them with Darra O'D after two.
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0: 91.7 The Wave. Tom Cochran with Life is a Highway. Well, time for me to just about get out of here. Darrow D's going to take over from 2 right after the news. You'll be in Darrow's illustrious company. And then from 3, if you're a bit of a music nerd, here's how you win with Darrow.
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2: Hi there, it's Amanda Miley with your news update. The Prime Minister has arrived in Fiji, where he is kicking off an Australian-backed climate summit. Energy Minister Chris Bowen's refused to confirm the cost of the event, which the opposition has labelled a farce.
3: Diplomacy does come at a cost, of course. You can choose not to engage in the region, as the previous government did. You can choose to lecture the region that climate change isn't an important priority, or you can work with the region.
2: The PM isn't the only one heading overseas this week. Treasurer Jim Chalmers is in Japan, pitching Australia as a dependable partner.
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2: And celebrations continue for the Sydney Roosters. Fans have spent this morning at Moore Park enjoying the club's men's and women's premiership victories. Meantime, the Knights are vowing to return stronger as thousands welcomed the boys home to Newcastle today.
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2: Zach Merritt is finally a Hawthorn player with Essendon agreeing to a deal today. It comes just a year after talks between the two clubs fell through. The Swans say they will keep all five suspended players at the club next season, including Nick Blakey. The running back was linked to Geelong after the Pullman Hotel scandal. Well, North Melbourne is expected to unveil Jamie Graham as its next head coach, according to the latest reports. The 43-year-old was an assistant coach at Frio this year. His appointment could come as early as this week.
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1: Wave weather.
11: It's going to be mostly sunny today with some light winds. The afternoon high of around 21 degrees. More of the same again tomorrow. An afternoon high of around 22. Expect to see a shower or two around Wednesday, Thursday, Friday of this week. Currently in Mandurah, it is 20. Perth CBD sitting on 22. 21 in Pinjarra, 20 in Rockingham. And currently 19 degrees in Bunbury.
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Welcome to the show. Welcome. Here we are into the first week of October 2026. Oh, so good to be here. Isn't it so nice out today? Wasn't it so nice all weekend? Nice, nice, nice. Yes, everything is just nice. Now, coming up a little bit later on today, I've got a chance for you to get your hands on tickets for the Mandurah Boat Caravan Four-Wheel Driving Camping Show. It is on this weekend, 9th to the 11th of October at Rushton Park. That's going to be a good one, all right. I've also got tickets to give away to Sense and Sensibility as well at the same time, okay? So that, we got brand new Connect 4 coming up for you after 3 o'clock today. What can I tell you about today's Connect? No, I'm not going to tell you anything about today's Connect 4 right now, okay? Apart from that, I'm also going to play some absolutely banging, fantastic, thought-provoking, lost for words songs. That's what I'm going to do. I was stuck for words. Me, the guy that talks on the radio, was actually kind of going, oh my God, I'm actually lost for words today. It's probably a good thing for you. Let's get things on the way. Here's some Moody Blues, Your Wildest Dreams. 91.7 The Wave.

0: top of the wave. It's Feel Good Friday with Darrell Day in the afternoon. I mentioned this a little bit earlier on. Back again for another year, the Mandurah Boat Caravan four-wheel drive and camping show. Rolling into Rushton Park, Friday, October 9th to Sunday, October 11th across three big days. You'll find something for everyone. 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And snap up those unbeatable show day bargains. Don't forget, we're going to be there. I'm going to be broadcasting on Saturday between 10 and 2. Come up and say hello to us. I promise you, I will have my weekly bath early. So I tell you what, I've got a double pass giveaway right now. If you want to head along to the Mandurah Boat Caravan four-wheel driving camping show this weekend, I'll take caller number 4-958-11917. Fourth lucky caller can join us this weekend at Rushton Park. Good luck.
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0: Steve, it's Feel Good Friday with Darrow D in the afternoon. Oh, by the way, quick shout out to Jason Ryan, the team down at Mandurah Tire Centre for sorting me out today. Thank you, boys. Greatly, greatly appreciate the work and the speedy work as well. So, as I said, a shout out today to Ryan and Jason at Mandurah Tire Centre. Thank you very much, gentlemen, for sorting me out. Okay, Connect 4 on the way for you just after the news at 3 o'clock today. Some might say that I kind of have an obvious one for today's Connect 4 with somebody with a very deep Australian connection. But no, we're not doing that. We're doing something completely different because I saw this and I was like, ooh. So, no Googling. Okay, let's just have the fun and see if anybody gets it right. Connect 4 with Energy Hess Manager. We play on the way.
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2: There's a breakdown in Bibra Lake, Kwinana Freeway northbound before Rogue Highway. It's in the left emergency lane. Otherwise, Freeway northbound side Thomas Road through to Angatell Road. A few cars Old Coast Road northbound at Casuarina Drive in Halls Head. Mandurah Road at Mariners Cove Drive in Dudley Park. Mandurah Road at the Forum, again at Allnut Street. Pinchower Road at Anstruther Road. Dower Street and Lakes Road in Greenfields. Mandurah Road southbound at Gordon Road too. A few cars Mandurah Road at Singleton Beach Road as well. Spot anything, call 958 11 917. This week at IGA, get Primo Shortcut Rhinelessly Bacon, 750 grams, half price, just $8.40. That's worth pulling over for. Ends October 6th, participating stores, excludes IGA local grocer. 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
3: Good afternoon, Tim McMillan from 7 News with your update. A new poll has put One Nation further ahead with voters, with Pauline Hanson claiming 29% of the primary vote. Anthony Albanese is still the preferred PM, leading Angus Taylor by more than double the votes. Ratepayer groups are speaking out, saying the cost of removing a whale carcass from beaches shouldn't fall on local councils. The town of Cambridge has been stung with a bill up to $100,000 for the multi-day operation at City Beach. Former Bachelor star Sam Wood will remain behind bars after appearing before a Queensland court. The 46-year-old fitness entrepreneur is accused of a domestic violence-related assault in Noosa. JB Hi-Fi is facing landmark legal action, with up to 8 million Australians potentially in line for compensation. The electronics giant is accused of selling customers worthless junk warranties. And that's the latest news for this hour.
4: Hims has arrived. Game-changing treatment plans for men to look better. 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Look better.
5: Good afternoon, Ryan Daniels with your 7 Sport update. North Melbourne have made their choice with senior Freo assistant Jamie Graham to be named the new coach of the Kangaroos. On a busy day of the trade period opening, a trio of big names moved clubs. Zach Merritt finally landing at Hawthorn after a year in waiting. The Bombers receiving picks 15, 25 and a future second round selection in exchange. While Scott Pendlebury is now a Sun and Jesse Hogan a Magpie.
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7: Wasn't it a lovely weekend? Yes, it was. Isn't it lovely today? Yes, it is. Is it going to be lovely tomorrow? Yes, it is. After that, well, not so good. The afternoon high today of around 21. Expect 22 tomorrow. Currently in Mandurah, it is 20. Perth CBD sitting on 22, 21 in Pinjarra, 20 in Rocco, and currently 19 degrees in Bunbury. 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Okay. I was having a look at ideas for today's Connect 4 and thought, oh yeah, that guy's celebrating a birthday today. Let's do something for him. And then I decided, no, I wanted something a little bit more difficult, okay? So it's not the birthday that you might be thinking about, okay? It's definitely not that, okay? But if you think, you know, if you want to have an early guess at the doors, love to hear from you as always, 958 11 917.

0: 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It's Feel Good Friday with Darryl G in the afternoon. Here we are playing Connect 4. 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Thank you. A couple of lines ringing in front of me. Let me grab one here. 91.7 The Wave. Hello.
1: Hey, buddy. How you going?
0: Hi, who's this?
1: Neil.
0: All right, Neil, what do you think?
1: I think it's Kate Winslet.
0: Nope, that's not it.
1: Well, thank the Lord for that.
0: It's not Kate Winslet.
1: Okay.
0: All right.
1: I have others, but...
0: Hi,
1: yeah,
0: Neil.
1: That's fine.
0: Cheers, man.
1: Thank you. Bye.
0: Nothing to do with Kate Winslet. I don't know how you came up with that one, but no, that's not it. I think you need to be an awful lot older, okay? Okay, that's it. Come on, you think you know? I'd love to hear from you. 958-11-917. I love this song, and that's not even a clue. That's not a song. This is Harpo, 91.7 The Wave.

Johnny went some of the wave. It's Feel Good Friday. Hang on. I gotta look this up. Okay. Oh, that's right. Yeah. No. Because so many people are giving me the same wrong answer. Okay. They're giving me the same wrong answer. And they're all, you know, talking about somebody's birthday today or somebody born on this day. But no, that they were actually born in May. Okay. So no, that's not it. Okay. So nobody's getting this right so far. Breakfast Club right on track. Tiffany, I Think We're Alone Now. Harpo, Music Star. Will this be the one that gives it away? Something really, really important about this one, okay? What a tune. Simon and Garfunkel on the wave.

0: 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Oh yeah. Breakfast Club. Tiffany. Harpo. Movie star. And then Simon and Garfunkel, Mrs. Robinson. I think it all became kind of clear by the time we get to Simon and Garfunkel. Somebody holding on the phone? 91.7 The Wave, hello?
1: Yeah, Luke, mate, how are you?
0: Well, Luke, what do you think?
1: It's got to have gone off, hasn't it?
0: Not yet.
1: Okay, so was it that Breakfast at Tiffany's was released on this date in 1960-something?
0: 1961.
1: One, yeah.
0: You're absolutely right, Luke. That's it. You're the first. You're into the draw for Friday to win yourself the cash. Well done, sir.
1: Oh, good stuff. Thanks, Dara.
0: You're very, very welcome. Yes, that's what I was looking for today. Breakfast at Tiffany's was released on this day in 1961. What a great Connect 4 today. It really was. Returns tomorrow afternoon, just after 3. Thanks to the team at Solar Heart Mandra. Feel Good Variety, 91.7.

0: 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Temperatures this week staying the same. 19, 20, 21 degrees across all of this week. Although we're going to see some showers around by the time we get to Wednesday. Now, I'm more concerned about Friday, Saturday and Sunday, because we're going to be out on Saturday at the Mandurah Boat Caravan Four-Wheel Drive and Camping Show. And across Mandurah, anywhere around a millimetre to 2 millimetres of rain. Medium chance of showers most likely in the morning, weather people are saying. So please come out this weekend. Meanwhile, on Facebook today, which landscape instantly tells you that you are home in WA? That's what I want to know today. Go have a look at our Facebook page. Let me know what you think. Which landscape instantly tells you that you're home in WA?
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2: Wave traffic.
3: Breakdown cleared from the Kwinana Freeway northbound before Royal Highway. It's slow northbound on the Kwinana, Anketil Road, and queuing from Mill Point Road. Southbound is busy from Hay Street to Mill Point Road, and further south, Armidale Road to Rowley Road. In the Rockingham area, a bit of congestion on NS Avenue around Dixon Road and Dixon Road at Mandurah Road, and some delays as well. Mandurah Road southbound at Safety Bay Road in Baldivis. Active on Mandurah Road at Gordon Road, Allnut Street and Pinjarra Road. Pinjarra Road around Anstruther Road, and also around Lakes Road busy in Greenfields. Spot anything, call 95815 973. 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

0: 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Thanks to the team at Rocking Hamono Group. 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Good news first. Coburn, southbound Kwinana Freeway, things moving nicely this afternoon. I'll get you an update with Roland on the way in about 10. And on the way after 4, chances to win tickets to see Sense and Sensibility, the new movie starring Daisy Edgar-Jones and so many others. Great cast, great movie. Chances to win on the way after 4.
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1: Wave traffic.
2: On the Kwinana Freeway, slow northbound at Ancastle Road, southbound busy Hay Street to Millpoint Road and at Russell Road. In Rockingham, it's busy on Ennis Avenue around Dixon Road and also Safety Barrow westbound at Baldivis Road in Baldivis. Magic Grab Drive is busy around Manta Road roundabout, also Manta Road at Gordon Road, Allnut Street and Pinjarra Road and Leslie Street, Dudley Park. Pinjarra Road busy around Anstruther Road and Dower Street and also around Lakes Road in Greenfields. North Coast Road is busy at Casuarina Drive in Halls Head. 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
3: Good afternoon, Tim McMillan from 7 News with your update. A new poll has put One Nation further ahead with voters, with Pauline Hanson claiming 29% of the primary vote. Anthony Albanese is still the preferred PM, leading Angus Taylor by more than double the votes. Ratepayer groups are speaking out, saying the cost of removing a whale carcass from beaches shouldn't fall on local councils. The town of Cambridge has been stung with a bill up to $100,000 for the multi-day operation at City Beach. Former Bachelor star Sam Wood will remain behind bars after appearing before a Queensland court. The 46-year-old fitness entrepreneur is accused of a domestic violence-related assault in Noosa. JB Hi-Fi is facing landmark legal action, with up to 8 million Australians potentially in line for compensation. The electronics giant is accused of selling customers worthless junk warranties. And that's the latest news for this hour.
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5: Good afternoon, Ryan Daniels with your 7 Sport update. North Melbourne have made their choice with senior Freo assistant Jamie Graham to be named the new coach of the Kangaroos. On a busy day of the trade period opening, a trio of big names moved clubs. Zach Merritt finally landing at Hawthorn after a year in waiting. The Bombers receiving picks 15, 25 and a future second round selection in exchange. While Scott Pendlebury is now a Sun and Jesse Hogan a Magpie.
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1: Wave weather.
8: Well, it's going to continue to be nice and sunny today. Some light winds, the afternoon high up around kind of 20, 21 degrees. That's going to continue tomorrow. Mostly sunny, light winds, highs of 22. Wednesday, Thursday, Friday, Saturday, is it going to be a little bit different? We're going to see a shower or two around, upwards of kind of 2-3 millimetres of rain across the weekend, but for the most part, it should be staying mostly sunny. Currently in Mandurah, 20 degrees, 22 in Perth, 20 in Pinjarra, 21 in Rockingham, and currently 19 degrees in Bunbury.

0: 91.7 The Wave with Darrow D in the afternoon. Hey, let me do a birthday dedication. Let's do a big mention for somebody who celebrates their birthday today. A Geordie from Newcastle. So he's not Australian. But you know what? That's okay. Back in 1980, he was handed what must have seemed like an impossible job.
1: I said, tell me the name of the band. She wouldn't tell me. She said, no, but I can give you the initials. She says, AC on CDC. I said, you mean ACDC? She went, scheiße, I have said too much.
0: That job was to step into one of Australia's biggest bands and follow Bon Scott. Seriously, no pressure. No pressure whatsoever. 46 years later, he's still there, still touring, still walking onto the enormous stages, still wearing that cap and still sounding like absolutely nobody else.
1: I think it's still the unknown. You're all rehearsed. You're parts and your bits and pieces, but it still keeps you on edge that, you know, to be your best.
0: AC/DC, they were never just the records that we bought. Those songs ended up being attached to our lives in so many different ways. People, places, cars, gigs, night outs, weddings, funerals, kids, school anthems, sore knees, sore legs, sore back, and still, we would do it all over again in a heartbeat every single day, given the chance. Because it's not fair for me to pick one song, because it may not be the song that you absolutely love, and it may not be the song that you will associate with AC/DC, because each song means something to someone else. So all I can do is let the master decide what one of those songs that he loved to play at the gigs.
2: I love doing Shook You All Night Long.
0: So, 79 today. Happy birthday,

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1: Wave traffic.
2: On the Kwinana Freeway, slow northbound at Anchortel Road, busy southbound, Hay Street to Millpoint Road and Russell Road. In Rockingham, busy Ennis Avenue at Dixon Road eastbound at Mandra Road, and also busy Mandra Road northbound at Safety Bay Road. Mandra Road busy at Gordon Road, Allnut Street and Pinjarra Road and around Leslie Street, Dudley Park. Pinjarra Road around Anstruther Road and Dower Street busy, and also Lakes Road in Greenfields and a bit at Old Coast Road, Casuarina Drive in Halls Head and Mercedes Avenue, Falcon. Spot anything, call 958 11 917. This week at IGA, get Primo Shortcut Rideless Bacon, 750 grams, half price, just 840. That's worth pulling over for. Ends October 6th at participating stores, excludes IGA local grocer. This is Roland with Dara OD in the afternoon on 91.7 The Wave.

0: 91.7 The Wave, it's Feel Good Variety with Darrow O'Dea the afternoon. 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Thank you for the calls this afternoon. Yes, a little tip of the hat to Brian Johnson celebrating his 79th birthday today. Meanwhile, Jane Austen's Sense and Sensibility is returning to the big screen with a fresh new take. Daisy Edgar Jones and Esme Creed Miles star in this charming, witty and deeply relatable story of love and sisterhood. It's Jane Austen's so expected romance, complicated relationships, family and plenty of matters of the heart. It is in cinemas from October 15th onwards. And we're giving you the chance to get your hands on tickets right now. I've got a pair of double passes. Sorry, I got a pair of double passes. I've got two tickets to get to the movies if you want to get your hands on them. I'll take caller number 4 right now, please, at 958-11-917 if you want to head along.
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0: 91.7 of the Wave. It's Feel Good Variety with Dara O'D in the afternoon. End bit. 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Got a winner for our Sense and Sensibility tickets. Also got winners earlier on this afternoon for the Mandurah Boat Caravan four-wheel drive and camping show. More of those to win tomorrow. And we're going to Zinelli tomorrow morning from breakfast as well at the same time. What else? There was something else going on. Oh, sorry, my mind has just gone completely. You know, you get to that stage where you're just like, the workday is going on, everything is going great, you're getting through your work, you get through the bits and pieces that you need to do, all is good. And then it's almost like hitting a brick wall that you just go, bleh, and I've no idea what comes next. If in doubt, I've been always told this on radio, if in doubt, just press the green button beside you. Which one's the green button? Oh, yeah, this one.
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1: Wave traffic.
2: Banana Freeway is slow northbound at Anchortill Road. Southbound busy Hay Street to Millpoint Road and a Russell Road. In Rockingham, it's busy Ennis Avenue at Dixon Road, Dixon Road and Mandra Road. Safety Bay Road is queuing westbound at Baldivis Road in Baldivis. Also busy on Mantle Road at Gordon Road, also around Allnut Street and Pinjarra Road and Leslie Street, Dudley Park. Pinjarra busy around Dower Street and the Forum. Spot anything, call 958-11-917. 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End violence, sign up at polishman.com. 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
3: Good afternoon, Tim McMillan from 7 News with your update. 20,000 delegates are in Perth for the start of the Land Forces Defence Expo tomorrow. Police have been preparing for the major event with protesters expected. The Convention Centre car park is closed for the duration of the expo. The Prime Minister has touched down in Fiji for Australia's climate conference. The coalition is now questioning the millions of dollars spent, with just a handful of world leaders attending. Ratepayers in the town of Cambridge are seeing red over the council being lumped with the costs for the removal of a dead whale. The bill for the multi-day operation could be as much as $100,000. They're calling for the state government to step in and help. And former Bachelor star Sam Wood will remain behind bars after appearing before a Queensland court. The 46-year-old fitness entrepreneur is accused of a domestic violence-related assault in Noosa. That's the news for this hour.
4: 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Game-changing treatment plans for men to look better. 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Look better.
5: Good afternoon, Ryan Daniels with your 7 Sport update. North Melbourne have made their choice, with senior Freo assistant Jamie Graham to be named the new coach of the Kangaroos. On a busy day of the trade period opening, a trio of big names moved clubs. Zach Merritt finally landing at Hawthorn after a year in waiting. The Bombers receiving picks 15, 25 and a future second round selection in exchange, while Scott Pendlebury is now a Sun and Jesse Hogan a Magpie.
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1: Wave weather.
9: Well, it's going to be mostly clear tonight with some light winds. Overnight lows of around 12 degrees. Mostly sunny for daytime Tuesday, a high of 28. Expect to see a couple of showers around on Wednesday, most likely late afternoon and early evening, with a very high chance of some showers again on Thursday and a shower or two around Friday, Saturday. Currently in Mandurah, it is 19. Perth CBD sitting on 21. 20 in Pinjarra and in Rockingham, and currently 19 degrees in Bunbury.

91.7 The Wave, it's Feel Good Variety. Darrow D driving you home on Monday. It is the 5th of October. Time is 20 past 5 right now. There's a band that are coming to Mount Lawley on the 9th of March. Sorry, into the Astor Theatre in Mount Lawley the 9th of March next year. ABC and The Look of Love. Let's take a quick look at this evening's fuel prices. Here we go again. Vibe Magic.

Manger, the cheapest for unleaded petrol around Manger this evening, 231.7. Most places around Manger are around the kind of 231 to 234 price bracket. Then for diesel, it's Amhol Foodery in Lakelands is 285.9 around Manger this evening. Then in the Murray, it is the Liberty Pinjarra at 225.3 for unleaded petrol. And then for diesel, Vi Pinjarra is 267.2. Most places around that price this evening between Vi Pinjarra, Vi Placid Arc Roadhouse, Liberty Pinjarra, United Pinjarra Truck Stop are at 267.2 to 267.3. Meanwhile, north of Manjara, United Naval Base Truck Stop is 221.5 for unleaded petrol. And then diesel, Vibe Kwinana OPT is 255.7. And so between Kwinana, Carzarina, Golden Bay, and Kwinana, 255.7 to 257.9. So this is kind of around the same price around north of Manjara, around the Kwinana area. That's a quick look at this evening's Fuel Watch. 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Oh, yes. Update to the very latest live traffic and travel with Roland on the way inside of the next five models. Out of mind, out of sight, after Ace of Base. It's a Wonderful Life.

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2: Wave traffic.
3: On the Kwinana Freeway, it's busy southbound, Hay Street to Mill Point Road and Russell Road to Anketil Road. In Rockingham, congestion on Ennis Avenue at Dixon Road and Dixon Road at Mandra Road, and also busy Safety Bar Road westbound at Baldivis Road and Nairn Drive, Baldivis. And Mandra Road around Pinjarra Road active at the moment too, and a bit at Gordon Road. Otherwise, moving pretty well around the Peel region, accident, incident and breakdown free. Spot anything, call 958 11 917. 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

0: 91.7 The Wave. It's Feel Good Friday with Dara O'D. Driving home on Monday. It is the 5th of October. Time of now is exactly 5.36. Whether you're around town in Mandurah today or anywhere in the Peel, Rocco, maybe you're sitting on the Kwinana Freeway, maybe you're in Perth CBD at the moment and you're listening to us leaving work at the moment. Good news, first of all, Kwinana Freeway, moving nicely. Shh. Don't say it too loud, just in case. But Kwinana Freeway heading south towards Mandurah is moving well at the moment. 23.5 degrees recorded 19 minutes past 2 today at Perth Airport. That's not bad. 23 degrees, not bad at all for here we are, the first week of October 2026. I'll take that, all right. Tomorrow, more the same as today. Mm-hmm. Wednesday, bit of a shower around. 2 millimetres of rain. Let's not talk about Thursday.
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0: 91.7 The Wave. It's Feel Good Variety with Darrow D. Driving you home on Monday. It is just after 5:45 right now. 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Usual bits and pieces on the way after 6. Delve into Facebook. Recap this afternoon's Connect 4. That and so much more. And, you know, normally at this time of the evening, I talk to you about some of the shows that I've been watching or checking out. To be honest with you, I haven't had much time this past week due to the tiny humans in the house being off for school holidays. I come to work to get a rest. Anybody who is a parent will know exactly how I feel. And just goes to show that the tiny humans, as much as you love spending time with them, they will absolutely take more and more. Yeah, that's okay. I just come to work to get a rest. Maybe a little sleep. But I'm okay for the most part. So I'm not checking out anything on TV at the moment. Kel's surprise.
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1: Wave traffic.
2: Banana Freeway, busy southbound from Hay Street to Millpoint Road and Russell Road to Anketil Road. In Rockingham, it's busy on Dixon Road at Ennis Avenue and also Mandra Road. And some activity on Mandra Road. It's active at the moment around Pinjarra Road, also a bit at Allnut Street and also Gordon Road, and around Leslie Street in Dudley Park. Pinjarra Road active around Anstruther Road and a bit at Dower Street and the Forum, also at Lakes Road and Greenfields. And Old Coast Road, busy at Peelwood Parade and Casuarina Drive in Halls Head. 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
4: Good afternoon, Tim McMillan from 7 News with your update. 20,000 delegates are in Perth for the start of the Land Forces Defence Expo tomorrow. Police have been preparing for the major event with protesters expected. The Convention Centre car park is closed for the duration of the expo. The Prime Minister has touched down in Fiji for Australia's climate conference. The coalition is now questioning the millions of dollars spent, with just a handful of world leaders attending. Ratepayers in the town of Cambridge are seeing red over the council being lumped with the costs for the removal of a dead whale. The bill for the multi-day operation could be as much as $100,000. They're calling for the state government to step in and help. And former Bachelor star Sam Wood will remain behind bars after appearing before a Queensland court. The 46-year-old fitness entrepreneur is accused of a domestic violence-related assault in Noosa. That's the news for this hour.
5: 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Game-changing treatment plans for men to look better. Go to hims.com.au. Hims. Look better.
6: Good afternoon, Ryan Daniels with your 7 Sport update. North Melbourne have made their choice with senior Freo assistant Jamie Graham to be named the new coach of the Kangaroos. On a busy day of the trade period opening, a trio of big names moved clubs. Zach Merritt finally landing at Hawthorn after a year in waiting. The Bombers receiving picks 15, 25 and a future second round selection in exchange. While Scott Pendlebury is now a Sun and Jesse Hogan a Magpie.
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3: Wave weather.
9: Well, it's going to be mostly clear tonight with some light winds. Overnight lows around 12 degrees. Mostly sunny for daytime Tuesday with a high of 22. Expect a shower or two, most likely in the late afternoon and evening on Wednesday. Thursday is going to be the wettest day this week. Very high chance of showers, upwards of 20 millimetres of rain. And then we're going to hit back to a couple of showers Friday and Saturday. Temperatures across this week, anywhere between 18 and 21 degrees. Overnight lows around 12 to 15.

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Pushing on for 20 past six right now. On Facebook today, which landscape instantly tells you that you're home in WA? It could be at your house, looking out your window, and you see something. You go, do you know what? I'm home. I know that I'm home. And this is what I feel. It could be somewhere else. It could be somewhere that you visit on a regular basis. But just let me know via Facebook today. Always looking for that almost picture-perfect postcard. So if you've got a suggestion, love to hear from you. Which landscape instantly tells you that you're home in WA, okay? Meanwhile, update to the very latest live traffic and travel on the way inside the next 10. Dion Farris right now, I know, on the way.

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1: Wave traffic.
2: Taking a final check of the roads across town. A bit slow on Old Coast Road inbound, approaching Casuarina Drive. Delays along Pinjabra Road at Dower Street and Mandra Road intersections, and still easing Mandra Road both the ways at Allnut Street and Murdoch Drive. All clear on the Kwinana Freeway, north and southbound this evening between Perth and Mandra. Just factor in some NBN works in Erskine until November 16 along Old Coast Road near Peelwood Parade. That's from 7am until 5pm daily. 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

0: 91.7 The Wave. Feel Good Variety with Darrow D. Driving you home on Monday. Let's do a quick recap of this afternoon's Connect 4. I thought another great one today. Song number one came from The Breakfast Club. Tiffany had song number two. Harpo was song number three. And Simon and Garfunkel was song number four. So I thought it was a really, really great one today. Breakfast, Tiffany, Movie, and Mrs. Robinson. Because Breakfast at Tiffany's was released on this day in 1961. What a great movie it was as well at the same time. But that's what we wanted on this afternoon's Connect 4. It's all with thanks to the team at Solar Heart Manager, and it returns tomorrow afternoon, just after 3, right here on the way.
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3: Ed Sheeran has found himself an opening act after his US tour was left without support acts following that Macklemore drama. You know how that went down. Mm-hmm. Now, Isaac Slade, the former frontman of The Fray, he joined Ed's show in Atlanta, performing two of the band's biggest hits, How to Save a Life and You Found Me. The Fray were actually a big influence on Ed when he was starting out, so it was a pretty special full circle moment. Let's hope Ed's tour dramas settle down and he can get on doing what he does best, which is playing music. Are you a fan of Saturday Night Live, Gunners?
4: Not really.
3: When you watch it, though, do you enjoy it?
4: No, because I don't usually watch it.
3: Well, Dakota Johnson was back hosting Saturday Night Live on Saturday, funnily enough, and a new bestie, Taylor Swift, crashed her opening monologue, joking about Dakota's dating history and calling herself her literal therapist.
5: I'm not your therapist, actually. You just show up once a week at my house with an empty bottle of wine and ask if I want some.
6: Yeah, well, I have manners.
5: And then you flop on my couch and overshare, and every so often I just say, damn, that's crazy.
6: Is that not a therapist?
5: And then I go, well, you know, oh, it's getting late, I should probably go to bed. And then you say,
6: sleepover, yay!
5: And then I give you a Pedialyte and my security drives you home.
3: Imagine just being able to rock up to Taylor Swift's house. That's cool.
4: I wonder what Travis thinks about that.
3: Could they possibly squeeze any more mileage out of the Fast and the Furious franchise?
4: Oh, no, not another one.
3: Yep. Peacock has officially greenlit the first live-action Fast and Furious TV series.
4: Oh, God. Here we go.
3: Set to premiere in 2028. Now, Vin Diesel, of course, is on board as an executive producer.
4: He would go to the opening of an envelope, that guy.
3: And he says fans want more of these characters and their family, although I'm not sure anyone was asking for that.
4: No.
3: The new series will arrive around the same time as the final movie, Fast Forever, which is nice for him because that was done and now he gets his series, which hits cinemas in March in 2028. So just when you thought the franchise was finally putting the brakes on, apparently it's changing gears.
4: Just give it away.
3: I know. Gunners, Arnold Schwarzenegger is back.
4: As the Terminator?
3: No, as Santa Claus.
4: Oh.
3: He's swapping his action hero gear for the big red suit in a new Christmas movie called The Man with the Bag. He plays Santa, whose magic sack is stolen, forcing him to team up with Reacher star Alan Ritchson to get it back. It's coming to Prime Videos this Christmas.
7: Do I know you?
8: Chris Kimble, Weihnachtsmann, Christmas man. Brrr. That's what the dogs call me. My bag was stolen by a very naughty elf. I'm Santa Claus. I'm back!
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0: 91.7 of the Wave, Feel Good Variety. It's Darrow D driving you home on Monday. Now, that song has been out for, well, close on 30 years. But every time I hear it, I just keep going, the nodding of the head, like from A Knight of the Roxbury. If you've ever seen the movie, you'll know exactly what I'm talking about. If not, you should absolutely go and stream it. It's 70s at 7 on the way after 7. Have a great evening. Talk to you tomorrow afternoon, just after 2.
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10: Wave weather.
0: Well, it's going to be mostly clear tonight with some light winds, overnight lows of around 12 degrees. Mostly sunny for daytime Tuesday, a high of 28. Expect a couple of showers on Wednesday, most likely late afternoon and evening with a high of 21. And we'll get a very high chance of showers upwards of 20 millimetres by the time we get to Thursday. Daytime highs, 19 to 22. Overnight lows, 12 to 14.
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2: Ed Sheeran has found himself an opening act after his US tour was left without support acts following that Macklemore drama. You know how that went down.
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2: Now, Isaac Slade, the former frontman of The Fray, he joined Ed's show in Atlanta, performing two of the band's biggest hits, How to Save a Life and You Found Me. The Fray were actually a big influence on Ed when he was starting out, so it was a pretty special full circle moment. Let's hope Ed's tour dramas settle down and he can get on doing what he does best, which is playing music. Are you a fan of Saturday Night Live, Gunners?
3: Not really.
2: When you watch it, though, do you enjoy it?
3: No, because I don't usually watch it.
2: Well, Dakota Johnson was back hosting Saturday Night Live on Saturday, funnily enough, and a new bestie, Taylor Swift, crashed her opening monologue, joking about Dakota's dating history and calling herself her literal therapist.
4: I'm not your therapist, actually. You just show up once a week at my house with an empty bottle of wine and ask if I want some.
5: Yeah, well, I have manners.
4: And then you flop on my couch and overshare, and every so often I just say, damn, that's crazy.
5: Is that not a therapist?
4: And then I go, well, you know, oh, it's getting late. I should probably go to bed. And then you say,
5: sleepover, yay!
4: And then I give you a Pedialyte and my security drives you home.
2: Imagine just being able to rock up to Taylor Swift's house. That's cool.
3: I wonder what Travis thinks about that.
2: Could they possibly squeeze any more mileage out of the Fast and the Furious franchise?
3: Oh, no, not another one.
2: Yep. Peacock has officially greenlit the first live-action Fast and Furious TV series.
3: Oh, God. Here we go.
2: Set to premiere in 2028. Now, Vin Diesel, of course, is on board as an executive producer.
3: Here we go to the opening of an envelope, that guy.
2: And he says fans want more of these characters and their family, although I'm not sure anyone was asking for that.
3: No.
2: The new series will arrive around the same time as the final movie, Fast Forever, which is nice for him because that was done and now he gets his series, which hits cinemas in March in 2028. So just when you thought the franchise was finally putting the brakes on, apparently it's changing gears.
3: Just give it away.
2: I know. Gunners, Arnold Schwarzenegger is back.
3: As the Terminator?
2: No, as Santa Claus.
3: Oh.
2: He's swapping his action hero gear for the big red suit in a new Christmas movie called The Man with the Bag. He plays Santa, whose magic sack is stolen, forcing him to team up with Reacher star Alan Ritchson to get it back. It's coming to Prime Videos this Christmas.
6: Do I know you?
7: Chris Kindle, Weihnachtsmann, Christmas man. Brrr. That's what the dogs call me. My bag was stolen
8: by a very naughty elf.
7: I'm Santa Claus. I'm back!
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1: The man who loves me must burn with it. 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
0: Daisy Edgar Jones and Esme Creed Miles star in a witty story of love and sisterhood.
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2: On Kwinana Freeway North, and waking up a little bit at Mortimer Road, again further up at Thomas Road. A few cars, Patterson Road North, that at Kwinana Beach Road, again further up at Mandurah Road, and Rockingham Road at Anchortel Road in Naval Base. A little busy Ennis Avenue at Dixon Road, and again at Council Avenue in Rockingham. Around town, a few cars, Mandurah Road at the Forum and at Allnut Street. Also, street lighting works again today. Forest Highway at Greenlands Road in East Pinjarra. So speed reductions and an emergency lane closure there. 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
3: Hi there, here's Damien Carbon. A man is fighting for life after his car ploughed into a tree and burst into flames near Kwinana. Fire crews rushing to Anchortel Road in Hope Valley just before 8 last night. It caused a small fire in nearby bushland, which was eventually put out. It's a big day for Perth with the Land Forces Defence Expo kicking off this morning and a major protest expected in the CBD this afternoon. Around 20 countries are sending military delegations, with hundreds of defence companies taking over the convention centre today. That means a heavy police presence around the city with extra security measures in place. And Barnaby Joyce has told Nine the Coalition's reported migration policy looks a lot like One Nation's. The Liberals planning to cut migration to 100,000 in the first year.
4: Well, it's a bit like the grand final's over and then a third team's turned up and everybody's left the stage and no one's clapping. But look, I congratulate the Coalition for basically coming up with our policy.
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3: The Dockers are set to lose their senior assistant coach to North Melbourne, Jamie Graham, to officially get the nod at the Kangaroos this week. Well, the trade period continues today after Zach Merritt switched to Hawthorn yesterday. The Hawks and Essendon getting the deal done for the midfielder on the opening day. Scott Pendlebury's move to Gold Coast also confirmed yesterday afternoon. While West Australian Lawson Humphreys is set to stay put at Geelong, opting not to seek a trade home to Freo.
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1: Wave weather.
8: Good morning. Beautiful day coming up today. Mostly sunny, light winds and a top of 27 for Perth, 24 for Pinjarra and 22 for Mandurah, Rockingham and Bunbury. Tomorrow, partly cloudy, medium chance of late afternoon showers and a top of 21. Cloudy Thursday, very high chance of showers, 18 the top. And then cloudy on Friday, medium chance of showers again, a top of 18. 10 right now in Perth, it's 11 in Bunbury, 13 in Pinjarra and Mandurah, and it's 14 in Rockingham.
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0: 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Good morning, Gunners and Alley. 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And it's Hall & Oates, Out of Touch, played Sir Duke from Stevie Wonder. Love that track. And Delight's groove is in the heart. Morning, everyone. Morning, Ali.
1: Hello, good morning. You know what is out of touch?
2: What?
1: Paying outrageous prices when you go into Perth to a theatre show.
0: Yeah.
1: And you get charged $8 for a 90-gram bag of Red Rock salt and vinegar chips.
0: No way.
1: Yeah. You know how I was moaning about the pods yesterday?
0: Yeah.
1: I forgot to mention the chips.
0: $8 for 90 grams?
1: Yeah, $8.
0: What a ripoff.
1: They tasted good, though.
0: And, yeah, the pods.
1: I went up to Perth and watched Labyrinth in concert for their 40th anniversary.
0: Oh,
1: took
0: wow.
1: my little boy. It was a birthday present from my daughter, actually. It was so good. Although, a pack of pods, guess how much Seth goes, can I have some pods? I was like, sure, treat yourself. You know, I got a wine.
0: Yep.
1: And guess how much the pack of pods was?
0: Well, how big is
1: Twix
0: the pack?
1: Twix pods. Like, just a normal, you know, like a bag of chocolates.
0: $5?
1: $14.
0: What?
1: $14. That's extortion. $14 for a pack of pods. That's not even full price at Coles would be like $6 or $7.
3: Not happy.
0: Ali?
1: No, I wasn't. But you know what? I thought, oh well, we're here. David Bowie's on the screen. Have your pods. So you got them. $14.
0: But that's coming out of your college
1: hurt.
0: Education.
1: That hurt paying for that.
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1: Wave traffic.
2: A breakdown on the Kwinana Freeway southbound after Russell Road, blocking the left lane with heavy traffic coming to a standstill on approach there. Northbound traffic on the Kwinana is busy after Mortimer Road through Thomas Road, Renankatil Road and up towards Russell Road busy too. Some delays in the Rockingham area, building Patterson Road around Ennis Avenue, also Mandurah Road to Dixon Road, Parkin Street westbound at Safety Bay Road in Perrin, and Patterson Road at Kwinana Beach Road and Mandurah Kwinana Beach. Mandurah Road is busy at the moment around Pinjarra Road, but at Allnut Street as well, and Gordon Road and Pinjarra Road around Lakes Road and Greenfields. Spot anything, call 9581117. 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That's worth pulling over for. Ends October 6th at participating stores, excludes IGA local grocer. 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
3: Hi there, it's Damien Carbon. A busy night for first responders near Kwinana. A car hitting a tree and bursting into flames, setting nearby bushland on fire. It all happened about 7:50pm on Anchortel Road in Hope Valley. The man in his 30s is now fighting for life in hospital. Expect extra police and disruption in Perth today with a major protest planned against the Land Forces Defence Conference.
4: We're trying to create a movement of peaceful protest and actually to push for social change in society. And people who attend these rallies and protests and try to undermine them by being violent actually aren't supporting activism and aren't supporting peaceful and democratic protest.
3: That's climate activist Will Shanahan. The event, with more than 15,000 delegates, starts at the Perth Convention Centre this morning. And OpenAI is set to face tough questions today at an inquiry into the Medicare breach, while Google and Microsoft to be grilled on AI's impacts in Australia.
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3: Freo Dockers assistant coach Jamie Graham is set to be unveiled as North Melbourne's new coach as early as this week. While Zach Merritt has thanked Essendon fans for all their support over the years, he's now landed at Hawthorn on a long-term deal.
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9: Good morning. Mostly sunny today. Light winds and a top of 27 for Perth, 24 for Pinjarra and only 22 for Mandurah, Rockingham and Bunbury. Why can't we have 27?
10: I don't know.
9: It's outrageous.
10: You have to go to Perth to get that.
9: Mm-hmm. Partly cloudy tomorrow. Medium chance of late afternoon showers, a top of 21. Cloudy Thursday. Very high chance of showers. And cloudy Friday. Medium chance of showers.
10: It's 13 right now in Mandurah, Pinjarra and in Rockingham. It's 10 in Bunbury and Perth.
11: Top of the morning.
0: Gunners and Alley for breakfast. Ready for your next move?

0: 91.7 The Wave. Good morning, it's Gunners and Annie for breakfast. Thanks to Summer Realty, and a fairly apt and appropriate song considering today's weather forecast. It's Katrina and the Waves, Walking on Sunshine, and we're going to be doing plenty of that today at 6:08. Morning again, everyone. Morning, Annie.
1: Hello. I want to give a big shout out to Ken Weeks. He's turned 113 today.
0: Ken Weeks?
1: Yes.
0: Well, happy birthday, Mr. Weeks.
1: How cute is that? Wow. That means he was born in 1913. He would have seen some stuff.
0: Oh, just after
1: Let me tell you.
0: Just after the Titanic sunk. The year after.
1: What the hell, man?
0: That's how. So he's seen a couple of world wars. He's seen a couple of skirmishes here, there. He's seen the introduction of things like the, electricity, has he?
1: Yeah, he would have seen it all. He
0: telephones, televisions, microwaves.
1: Telling bones. He did it by taking a ride through Grafton in a vintage car, revisiting some of the places that shaped his childhood, including the school he attended more than a century ago.
0: And it's still standing.
1: It's still standing.
0: Like he is.
1: He's Australia's oldest man, officially the second oldest man in the world, but despite reaching an age most of us can barely comprehend, he's still very fiercely independent and active. I love the thought of him just cruising through his hometown. How cute's that? Looking back on a lifetime of memories.
0: Nice.
1: Happy birthday, Ken. What a life.
0: Yes. Incredible. Mr. Weeks to you, Ali. He's 113.
1: That's,
0: deserves a bit of respect.
1: Sir, he should be knighted.
0: He should be.
1: Come on then.
0: What else
1: what
0: is
1: about,
0: happening?
1: Anthony Albanese's in Fiji.
0: Oh, and yeah, they're having some sort of climate
1: summit with Fiji and
0: Tuvalu.
1: How
0: much is that costing us?
1: I don't know.
0: Yeah. Anyway, what else is happening?
1: Amazon Prime has said that they're going to guarantee to deliver within 5 hours if things are in the warehouse. If you remember, though.
0: Yeah, okay. Yeah.
1: Yes.
0: If you live in the east, delivery times, as they quote, are quite accurate. Mm. But here in the west, slightly different. If it's not in the warehouse, 5 hours ain't going to happen. 5 days?
1: Mm.
0: Maybe. 5 hours? Nah. Unless it's in the warehouse, of
1: course. Well, there you go. But look, yeah, it's a Prime member thing only. So, and it's only eligible on orders over $49. But it does say that Perth, if it's in the warehouse, could be 5 hours.
0: Could be.
1: Yeah.
0: Is there an asterisk next to that
1: look,
0: could?
1: I mean, you know.
0: Seriously.
1: It's saying 5 hours.
0: When was the last time you received an Amazon package, you know, the next day or the day after that?
1: Actually, quite a lot.
0: Really?
1: Yeah.
0: Oh, you've made a liar out of me.
1: Well, maybe it's just items that you order a little bit niche and the things mine are in the warehouse. I don't know.
0: Yeah.
1: Anyway. That's my news stories.
0: Well, they're very nice.
1: Thank you.
0: Very nice news stories. Thanks for those.
1: Oh, happy birthday to Ken. That's cute. 113.
0: Yeah. Oh, amazing.
1: Love that. We'll be lucky to make
0: 13.
1: At this rate. Gosh.
0: Oh, we're going to check out your binding shortly. Yazoo's coming up. Meantime, Spin Doctor's here at The Wave. Good morning.

0: 91.7 The Wave. Good morning, Gunners and Ali for breakfast. Vince Clark and Alison Moyer. Yazoo, don't go. Spin Doctors. Before that, as we check out your boating, how are we looking, Ali?
1: The winds today are variable, about 10 knots, becoming southerly 15 to 20 knots in the middle of the day. Your seas are below 1 metre, increasing to 1 to 1.5 metres later in the afternoon. And your swell is southwesterly 1.5 to 2.5 metres. Lovely sunny day ahead.
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0: 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Indian Motorcycles of Mandurah at 270 Pinjarra Road.
1: Wave traffic.
2: Breakdown on the Quinana Freeway southbound after Russell Road, blocking the left lane. Traffic is heavy, coming to a standstill on approach, queuing back to Billia Drive. On the Quinana Freeway northbound, it's slow Mortimer Road to Ankertill Road. In the Rockingham area, some congestion on Ennis Avenue at Dixon Road, and also busy Mandurah Road at Dixon Road, and on Patterson Road around Quinana Beach Road and Mandurah Road, Quinana Beach. Mandurah Road looking busy at the moment around Paganini Road and Golden Bay. Also some activity at Pinjarra Road, Allnut Street and Gordon Road, and Pinjarra Road around Lakes Road and Greenfields. Spot anything, call 958 11 917. 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
3: Hi there, it's Damien Carbon. Extra police will be out in force today in Perth as the Land Forces Defence Expo kicks off. Military delegations from around 20 countries are in the CBD, 15,000 people packing into the convention centre with a police exclusion zone now in force. A major protest is expected through the CBD this afternoon. It's starting in Yagan Square. Some of the world's biggest AI companies are facing a political grilling today. Executives from OpenAI, Google and Microsoft will appear before a parliamentary committee in Sydney. Assistant Minister for Technology Andrew Charlton's told Seven any activity found to have broken Australian law could be referred to federal police.
4: After the breaches of the last few weeks, big tech has some big questions to answer, and that's the purpose of today's joint select committee.
3: At City Beach, still closed to swimmers after testing found E. coli bacteria in the water from the dead whale, with the threat of sharks still there.
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3: Zach Merritt will be playing for Hawthorn next year. The Hawks and Essendon managed to get a deal done yesterday for the midfielder on the opening day of the AFL trade period.
6: I look forward to, in the years to come, coming back with a scarf around my neck and cheering on the next generation of Essendon superstars. There's so much talent on that young list. I look forward to watching them grow and be, you know, great Essendon people and great Essendon players in the coming years.
3: And Fremantle assistant coach Jamie Graham will this week be named the new North Melbourne coach.
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9: Good morning. Welcome to Tuesday. Mostly sunny, light winds with 22 expected for Mandurah and for Rockingham and Bunbury, 24 for Pinjarra and 27 for Perth.
10: Oh, yes.
9: Get to the beach.
10: Nice.
9: Partly cloudy tomorrow. Medium chance of a late shower with 21. Then Thursday takes a turn. Very high chance of showers. Up to 15 mil could fall, and a shower or two also on Friday.
11: 10 degrees right now in Bunbury. It's 11 in Perth. It's 14 in Rockingham, Pinjarra and Mandurah.
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0: 91.7 The Wave, Gunners and Alley, Madonna's Pub and I Preach. 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
0: Melbourne's zoo opened in Parkville in Melbourne on this day, but what year?
1: Melbourne Zoo, 1930.
0: A bit earlier.
1: Am I in the right?
0: Actually, you're not even in the right century, so a lot earlier.
1: Okay, 1890.
0: Earlier?
1: 1880.
0: Earlier.
1: What?
0: Yes.
1: Okay, the 1850s.
0: 1862.
1: Oh, my gosh.
0: Yeah. Back then, it was just like more of a concrete jungle and it was just horrific.
1: I remember when we first came to Perth, we went to visit the zoo there and the bears were in those cages, just cages and rock, and it was like really not great.
0: Yeah.
1: But they changed those toot suite.
0: They've come a long way, zoos,
1: they have,
0: I think.
1: Absolutely.
0: They've realised that animals really do need an environment that's as natural
1: as
0: possible.
1: That you take them from.
0: Yeah.
1: You stole them from,
0: exactly.
1: Now give them the same environment, you jerks.
0: Yeah, absolutely.
1: Yeah.
0: Anyway, on this day, along with Big Country and Savage Garden, next here at The Wave.
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1: It's Tuesday, the 6th of October. Let's find out what happened on this day.
2: Swedish actress Britt Ekland was born on this day in Sweden in 1942. Today, the Swedish actress is 84.
1: He was the male member of the group Boney M. Bobby Farrell was born today in Aruba, but passed away at the age of 61 in 2010.
2: He was the lead singer and rhythm guitarist for the US band REO Speedwagon, or Rio Speedwagon, as I heard on the ABC the other day.
1: Oh, no.
2: Kevin Cronin is 75.

0: She was big in the 80s. Elizabeth Shue, starring things like Back to the Future, 2 and 3, Karate Kid, Cocktail with Tom Cruise. Today, the US actress is 63.
1: The Melbourne Zoo opened in Parkville in Melbourne on this day in 1862. They only had one dog on display when it opened.
0: Did they?
1: Yeah, it was a shih tzu.
0: Gosh. See what I have to put up with? See? In 1889, Moulin Rouge, the nightclub, opened in Paris.
1: We lost a legend on this day with the passing of Johnny O'Keefe. The Australian singer passed away at the age of 43 in 1978.
0: Also lost Bette Davis, the American actress, passing away at the age of 81 in 1989.
1: CSI, Crime Scene Investigation, began on US TV in 2000.
0: Hey, Elizabeth Shue starred in that as well.
1: Did she?
0: Yes. Instagram launched today, but in 2010.
1: Eddie Van Halen, Van Halen's co-founder and guitarist, passed away at the age of 65 in 2020.
0: Also in 2020, we lost Johnny Nash, the US singer and songwriter, passing away at the age of 80.
1: There you have it. Just a few of the things that happened on this day for Tuesday, the 6th of October.

0: 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Good morning, Gunners and Antley, Big Country, Savage Garden, and the 7 o'clock news update. Now, after that, something big is happening at the Ravo.
1: Yes, your Britpop's fix is going to be going down by the river. Soho Social takes over the Ravo this Saturday, and we've got your tickets.
0: With Jamiroquai next here at The Wave.
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1: Wave traffic.
2: Earlier breakdown cleared from the Cronulla Freeway southbound after Russell Road. Still some heavy traffic in the area, queuing back towards Billia Drive. And some delays as well on the Cronulla northbound, slow Thomas Road to Anchortail Road and South Street to Leach Highway. In Rockingham, it's busy at the moment on Ennis Avenue around Dixon Road, and Patterson Road at Ennis Avenue is busy as well. Parker Street queuing at Safety Bay Road in Perrin and Point Perrin Road Memorial Drive. And some delays on Patterson Road at Cronulla Beach Road and Mandra Road, Cronulla Beach. Mandra Road is busy around Pinjarra Road, Allnut Street and Gordon Road. Pinjarra around Sutton Street in town and around Lakes Road in Greenfields. Spot anything, call 958 11 917. 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
3: Hi there, it's Damien Carbon. A man is fighting for life this morning after his car ploughed into a tree and burst into flames near Kwinana. Fire crews rushing to Anchortail Road in Hope Valley just before 8 p.m. It caused a small fire in nearby bushlands that was eventually put out. It's a big day here in Perth with the Land Forces Defence Expo kicking off this morning and a major protest expected in the CBD this afternoon. Around 20 countries are sending military delegations with hundreds of defence companies taking over the convention centre. It means a heavy police presence around the city this morning with extra security measures now in place. And Barnaby Joyce says the Coalition's reported migration policy looks a lot like One Nation's. The Liberals are planning to cut migration to 100,000 in the first year.
4: Well, it's a bit like the grand final's over and then a third team's turned up and everybody's left the stage and no one's clapping. But look, I congratulate the Coalition for basically coming up with our policy.
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3: Jamie Graham is finally set to land a senior AFL coaching gig. The Fremantle assistant coach is expected to take charge at North Melbourne this week after going close for the Carlton and Essendon jobs earlier in the year. Well, the trade period continues today after Zach Merritt switched to Hawthorn yesterday, the Hawks and Essendon getting a deal done for the midfielder, while WA's Jesse Hogan jumps from the Giants to Collingwood. West Aussie Lawson Humphreys is staying put at Geelong, opting not to seek a trade to Fremantle.
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8: Good morning, beautiful day coming up. Mostly sunny and a top of 27 for Perth, 24 for Pinjarra, 22 for Mandurah, Rockingham and Bunbury. Partly cloudy tomorrow, medium chance of late afternoon showers, 21 the top. Cloudy on Thursday, very high chance of showers, and cloudy on Friday, medium chance of showers and a top of 18.
9: It's 14 right now in Mandurah, Pinjarra and Perth. It's 15 in Rockingham and 12 in Bunbury.
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0: 91.7 The Wave. Good morning, Gunners and Antley. Simply Red. Police before that. Da-da-da-da. 14 past 7 now. Seeing live acts live is it's just something else, isn't it? You can listen to a song on the radio, listen to a song at home, whatever. But seeing a band actually perform that song right in front of you, dead set, is just the best.
1: Oh, next level.
0: And with that in mind, there's a huge collection of the greatest Brits doing live tributes at the Ravenswood Hotel this weekend, and we want to send you there.
1: Yeah, to some of the UK's biggest festival favourites. We're talking Oasis, so you know you're going to hear Morning Glory, you're going to hear Wonderwall, all of the big Oasis tunes, The Jam, I mean, Town Called Malice, Going Underground, Madness.
0: Welcome to the House of Fun. Da, da,
1: da, and then they've got that, House is a very, very, very nice house. And Baggy Trousers.
0: Baggy Trousers.
1: The big bangers. Yeah. So that's just to name a few. Then you've got the Stone Roses, Kasabian, the Specials and the Pogues, all in one massive Riverside session with tribute bands doing them justice.
0: Now, you can get your tickets via austix.com.au or, even better, you can win them from us right now for free, for nothing.
1: Yeah.
0: Zip, nada.
1: Call up and we'll give you the tickets and you can be Riverside this Saturday seeing the incredible Soho Social.
0: Give us a call, 958-11-917. My Sex on the way here shortly. Today's hard word, I've got one for you.
1: Oh, good.
0: You're going to get it wrong and I'll have two and you'll have nothing. So that's great.
1: Well, pride comes before a fall, Gunners.
0: It does indeed. Mm. And Toto next here at The Wave.
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1: Okay, so I'm one and you're none. I love that. Okay, your word today, Ali, is quiddity.
2: Quiddity.
1: Quiddity.
2: So it's just Quiddity.
1: Correct.
2: Yes.
1: Quiddity.
2: Okay.
1: Is quiddity the brief period between being awake and falling asleep?
2: Ooh.
1: Is it the connection with sense and music to memory?
2: Mm-hmm.
1: Or is it the core essence or the basic nature of something that makes it what it is?
2: What the hell? What's the last one?
1: What? The core essence or the basic nature of something that makes it what it is. So you've got the brief period between being awake and falling asleep.
2: Sure.
1: The connection with sense and music to memory, or the core essence or the basic nature of something that makes it what it is.
2: I think it's not the first one. What's the second one?
1: The connection with sense and music to memory.
2: No, it's not that one. I think it's C.
1: You're locking it in?
2: Yep. Suck that.
1: What?
2: So suck that.
1: Okay. The core essence.
2: Because you said before, you're not going to get it and I'm going to get 2 points. Yeah. No.
1: The core essence or the basic nature of something that makes it what it is.
2: Right. Liquidity.
1: I'm still confused.
2: I'm confused.
1: Right.
2: But out of all the options, I thought, oh, that sounds a bit like it.
1: Got those tickets to Soho Social to give away shortly. Meantime, my sex here at The Wave.

0: 91.7 The Wave. Good morning, Gunners and Antley. My Sex Computer Games. We'll update news very shortly. Right now, we've got those Soho Social tickets to give away. The Wave, good morning.
1: Yeah, morning. Bring it up to see if I can grab them tickets.
2: Who is this?
1: It's Michael.
2: Well, Michael, we're very happy to send you along to the Soho Social.
1: Great. I was going to book tickets today, but that'll do. Thank you very much.
3: I'm a real wild one. Wild one. Wild one. Wild one.

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1: Wave traffic.
2: A crash on the Crown of Freeway northbound at South Street, blocking the right lane with towies on site. Slow from Thomas Road to Rowley Road and South Street to Leach Highway. In Rockingham, it's busy on Patterson Road at Ennis Avenue, Dixon Road, Ennis Avenue, and also on Point Perrin Road between Homer Street and Memorial Drive, queuing westbound in Perrin. Patterson Road busy at Corona Beach Road and Manta Road, Corona Beach. And also active on Manta Road at Pinjarra Road, Allnut Street and Gordon Road. And Pinjarra Road around Lakes Road and Greenfields. Spot anything, call 9581 917. 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
3: Hi there, it's Damien Carbon. A busy night for first responders near Kwinana. A car hitting a tree and bursting into flames, setting nearby bushland on fire. It all happened about 7:50pm on Anchortel Road in Hope Valley. The man in his 30s is now fighting for life in hospital. Expect extra police and disruption in Perth today with a major protest planned against the Land Forces Defence Conference.
4: We're trying to create a movement of peaceful protest and actually to push for social change in society. And people who attend these rallies and protests and try to undermine that by being violent actually aren't supporting activism and aren't supporting peaceful and democratic protest.
3: That's climate activist Will Shanahan. The event, with more than 15,000 delegates, starts at the Perth Convention Centre this morning. And OpenAI is set to face tough questions today at an inquiry into the Medicare breach, while Google and Microsoft to be grilled on AI's impacts in Australia.
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3: Day two of the AFL trade period kicks off shortly, with Hawthorn wasting no time chasing its next big target after landing Zach Merritt. The Hawks are set to lodge an offer for Ben King, with Gold Coast given 3 days to match that offer or take pick seven as compensation. Dockers assistant Jamie Graham is poised to become North Melbourne's new senior coach after falling just short in the race for the Carlton and Essendon jobs. And the China Open tennis final is locked in, with Alex de Minaur to face Novak Djokovic.
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9: Good morning and happy Tuesday. A lovely day ahead. Mostly sunny, light winds with 22 expected for Mandurah, Rockingham and Bunbury, 24 for Pinjarra and 27 degrees for Perth. Tomorrow though, partly cloudy, the medium chance of a late shower with 21 degrees. Then Thursday, cloudy, very high chance of showers, up to 15 mil could fall, and more showers expected on Friday.
10: 13 right now in Bunbury, it's 14 in Pinjarra and Mandurah, and 15 in Perth and Rockingham.
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2: If you love Dolly Parton, then you're going to love this. The full lineup for the I Will Always Love You, a celebration of Dolly Parton's special, has been announced with Carrie Underwood, Reba McEntire, Brad Paisley, Zac Brown, Ella Langley, Lainey Wilson, Lady A, and plenty more taking the stage. There'll also be surprise tributes from Dolly's famous friends, and the two-hour special will air October 21st on Disney Plus, with all proceeds going to Dolly's Imagination Library.
3: That Imagination Library's actually helped kids in Australia as well.
2: It's so good.
3: Amazing.
2: Now, this one might hurt a little for you. Batman's having a few problems getting back to Gotham.
4: I'm Batman.
2: Production on The Batman Part 2 has been temporarily paused again, with director Matt Reeves stepping away for personal reasons. Now, Robert Pattinson is back as Batman.
4: I'm Batman.
2: But fans will have to wait until February 2028 to see him, assuming The Dark Knight doesn't hit another delay. Filming had only just begun early this year as well.
4: I'm Batman.
2: You're not, Gunners.
3: I'm not.
2: Now, Delta Goodrem is proving that she's a serious triple threat. We know she can sing, we know she can act, and now Britain's Strictly Come Dancing, now we know she can dance. The Aussie singer has shot to the top of the leaderboard with her dance partner Kai Widdrington scoring an impressive 30 points for their American Smooth category. One judge telling Delta she has a special talent for bringing emotion to her performances, and the head judge Shirley Ballas has called her a force to be reckoned with. Delta Force.
3: Oh,
2: sorry.
3: Really?
2: Yeah. She's so talented.
3: She's amazing.
2: There's loads of trailers out as well for upcoming seasons of things, including season 3 of the Netflix romantic comedy Nobody Wants This, starring Kristen Bell and Adam Brody, and Dexter Resurrection season 2. That drops on October 30th on Paramount Plus. And Stanley Tucci stars in a comedy crime thriller. It's called Master Plan, where an expert thief enlists two strangers for a Louvre heist targeting the Mona Lisa. He then finds out it's his kids he's enlisted to pinch the painting.
3: Gotcha.
2: Right? Master Plan drops on Prime October 16.
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0: 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Great song. Here at The Wave, it's 13 away from 8. 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
1: Yes, it's over three huge days at Rushton Park starting this Friday. 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

0: Big tune from the Bangles, Hazy Shade of Winter, as we get closer to 8 o'clock and closer to playing Quizmasters with your shot at winning $100 to spend at the Ravenswood Hotel. But right now, all this week, we are dishing out double passes to the Mandarin Boat Caravan four-wheel drive and camping show. Let's give some more away. The Wave, good morning.
1: Yeah, it's ringing up about the caravan and camping ticket.
0: The Mandarin Boat Caravan four-wheel drive and camping show?
1: Yeah, that's the one.
2: What was your name?
1: Lisa.
0: Lisa, what are you looking at?
1: Probably a new caravan.
0: Oh, so you've got an existing caravan?
1: I do, yes.
0: Is it an old one?
1: It is.
2: What kind of specs are you looking for in a new caravan?
1: Just enough for two in a double bed or a queen bed.
2: Is a shower
1: important? No kids involved.
2: Is a shower important and a washing machine and all that?
1: Not necessarily, no.
0: What about a helicopter landing pad?
1: Oh, that'd be nice, wouldn't it?
0: There you go.
1: So you get at the helicopter with it?
0: That might have to be an additional purchase.
1: Oh, okay.
2: Oh, dear.
0: Yeah, there goes the budget.
2: Well, you got the tickets anyway, Lisa.
1: Oh, awesome. Thank you so much.
2: Enjoy the show.
1: No, will do. Thank you.
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1: Wave traffic.
2: I'm looking down the freeway. It's slow northbound, Thomas Road to Rowley Road and Farrington Road to South Street. In the Rockingham area, a bit of congestion on Ennis Avenue around Dixon Road and Dixon Road and Mandurah Road. Also Patterson Road, Quinana Beach Road and Mandurah Road, Quinana Beach. On Mandurah Road, it's active at Pinjarra Road, Allnut Street and Gordon Road. And Pinjarra Road around Sutton Street, busy in town. Also around Lakes Road and Greenfields. Spot anything, call 9581 917. 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
3: Hi there, it's Damien Carbon. Security is being beefed up in Perth's CBD this morning as the Land Forces Defence Expo kicks off. Military delegations from around 20 countries are in town today. 15,000 people packing into the convention centre, with police now setting up an exclusion zone. A major protest is expected through the CBD this afternoon. It starts in Yagan Square. Some of the world's biggest AI companies are facing a political grilling today. Executives from OpenAI, Google and Microsoft will appear before a parliamentary committee in Sydney. Assistant Minister for Technology Andrew Charlton has told Seven any activity found to have broken Australian law could be referred to federal police.
4: After the breaches of the last few weeks, big tech has some big questions to answer, and that's the purpose of today's Joint Select Committee.
3: And City Beach still closed to swimmers this morning after testing found E. coli bacteria in the water from the dead whale.
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3: Well, it's official. North Melbourne has just appointed Jamie Graham as its new senior coach. Jamie joins the Roos after stints with West Coast and Fremantle, including a role in the Eagles' 2018 Premiership. He'll get straight to work on the club's trade and draft plans and is expected to front the media in about an hour. And another busy day ahead in the AFL trade period. Hawthorn expected to lodge paperwork for Gold Coast forward Ben King. The Suns get 3 days to match the offer.
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7: Good morning. Mostly sunny today. Light winds and a top of 27 for Perth, 24 for Pinjarra and 22 for Mandurah, Rockingham and Bunbury. Partly cloudy tomorrow, medium chance of late afternoon showers, a top of 21. Cloudy Thursday, high chance of showers and pretty much the same for Friday.
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